Is it not beautiful to watch the sunrise, sunrise, and see the dark explode with light, light, light, light?

You know, every now and then I think you might like to hear something from us. Nice and easy. But there's just one thing, you see. We never ever do nothing nice and easy. We always do it nice.